0: 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So whenever you get the opportunity, spread a little love, kindness, and positivity. God bless, take care of yourselves, and until next time, I am The Real DJ G-Side, reminding you, good music always.
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0: We are in our virtual studio, and we are joined by friends of Rhythm and Soul Radio and amazing artists, Chandler and Karen J, also known as Affinity NYC. What's happening, y'all?
1: Hey, what's How you going doing? On? What's up, Marco?
2: Happy Sunday.
0: Happy Sunday as we are talking to each other on this glorious Sunday. It's been a busy, warm Sunday in New York, but come next week, you will be in warm weather, hopefully, in Martha's Vineyard for the Martha's Vineyard Jazz looking and Blues Summer Fest.
2: Yes, looking forward to it. A lot of great artists. We get to showcase Chandler and Karen J in our new music that we have, that we put out. So we're excited about that, for sure.
0: Awesome. Now, you know, I mentioned, you know, Chandler and Karen J, you know, also known as Affinity NYC. So explain to everybody the difference and the sameness of Chandler and Karen J and Affinity NYC.
1: Yes. So essentially, I am Chandler, and this is my beautiful, lovely better half, Karen J. And the two of us together have comprised a company as entrepreneurs called Affinity NYC LLC. And so we've been blessed to tour the world. We've been blessed to provide entertainment for various types of events under the name of Affinity NYC. But ultimately, she is an artist and I am an artist. So we introduce ourselves as Chandler and Karen J of Affinity NYC to the world to just let them know that entertainment is the core of entertainment is being an artist. To be able to provide entertainment on any type of level, you have to have a love for the music.
0: Absolutely. And we've talked before, but I'll ask. I don't remember if I asked before, but I'll ask again now. Did the music together come before the pairing, or did the pairing come before the music?
1: Music came before we were born.
0: Okay.
1: And the music led us to one another.
0: There you go. That is an awesome answer. And then the fact that you built the entrepreneur component, you know, along with it. I mean, because as independent artists, as you both have been independent artists on your own right, in your own right before you came together. So you'd already been on that track, and coming together to now do this in this way, and as you said, to be able to present yourselves and your independent music under the banner of Affinity NYC, you know, because it is something greater than the individual and even the couple.
1: Yes, indeed.
2: It's great to have our musicians play our music, so that's an honor and a pleasure. So that's why the two intertwine just perfectly. We have our own band, and we just have a good time together.
0: Awesome. And now, as you mentioned the band, so now you're going to be up in Martha's Vineyard next weekend, Labor Day weekend. For those who want information, go to mvjazzbluessummerfest.com to get information on the entire weekend of activities, because it is a weekend of activities taking place from Friday through Sunday night. It's going to be a great time. I've been in the past, and it's always amazing, you know, it's like the sights and the sounds, and then being on the vineyard, it's just awesome. So talk about, you know, is this an opportunity to go with the full band to go and perform, you know, up in Martha's Vineyard?
1: Well first we want to extend our gratitude to Sheila Batista and Lewis and Kirk for believing in us and for having the faith in us and the trust in us to present us and to present us before her wheelhouse, if you will. That may be the wrong word, but we love Sheila. And as far as us bringing our band, we will have live musicians, but it'll be more a combination of musicians from a bunch of different artists. So it's not just necessarily featuring us, but it'll be more like a house band kind of a thing.
0: Got it. Yeah, got it. But people will still get the essence of Chandler and Karen J. You know, and kind of a different audience. This is your first year going up to perform as a part of the Summerfest, right?
2: What this is our second year.
0: Second year. Okay.
1: First year, Sheila was testing us out to see what we brought to the table. So we performed and supported some other acts that were a part of the festival. And then she let us feature a little bit here and there. So this year we'll have more of a feature and more of a role as far as our artistry. And to the point of what you were saying and what we were mentioning about a house band, what Karen and I bring to any situation is our authenticity. So with regards to Affinity NYC, the undergirding theme of it is our high energy and our desire to represent and present ourselves on an upscale, classy level.
0: Which is why you guys are perfect for the Martha's Vineyard Jazz and Blues Summerfest coming up next weekend, Labor Day weekend in Martha's Vineyard, in Oak Bluffs to be exact. So folks, again, if you want information in terms of, you know, how to go, how to get there, who's performing when, go to mvjazzbluessummerfest.com and you can get all that information. And of course, you get more information of on Chandler and Karen J as well. Yeah. Is it difficult to try to figure out the type of show to do based on different events? Because you guys do a number of different events, from festivals to straight concerts to quote unquote corporate gigs, and all of them have a different vibe, and your independent artists doing your own music. So yeah, you always want to do your own music, but you have to balance that with, you know, trying to capture everybody's attention.
1: Yes.
2: Well, I feel like we've gained a lot of experience from performing and doing different genres of music. So we're very versatile. We're able to switch up according to our environment, if you will, when it comes to music. If it's jazz and we need to do standards, we can switch to that. If it's hip hop, we can go hip hop. If it's pop, rock, we can, you know, so we pretty much cover most of the genres anyway. And as artists, we, seasoned artists, I'll call us, we didn't put ourselves in a box. So our music, our independent artistry, it's a little bit of everything. It represents our experience of doing live entertainment and doing cover bands. So I feel like it's never really a hard decision on what material to cover and how to please the crowd, if you will. I feel like we always find a musical genre that fits for the show.
1: To add to what Karen is saying, is our passion and it's our love for music that it allows us to intertwine the best of both worlds, because we lead with passion. Music is an emotional experience, and with the life that we've all lived, that we have songs. There are songs that are near and dear to the multitudes. So as we intertwine the songs that the multitudes love, we can intertwine the songs that we love and that we are able to gravitate towards from our experience. And we bring that same energy all the way intertwined in throughout everything.
0: Well, certainly, selfishly because I know the music, and selfishly because I know y'all. Hopefully, y'all are intertwining the original material as well, particularly for that audience at Martha's Vineyard, because I know they're gonna love it. You know, you guys are amazing. What are some of the things, upcoming music y'all have coming up that folks can be looking for?
1: Well, right now you can look up Chandler and Karen J and type in the word algorithm. Type in the word algorithm. It's an EP that we just recently released. And right now we're putting together visuals for this project right now. Currently, as you know, as independent artists, our projects have a different kind of a lifespan. So as we're materializing it and bringing it into being, Right now, be on the lookout for the visuals, but you can immediately right now go and listen to 4 songs that have been recently released by Chandler and Karen J. There's one song called Algorithm. There's another song called Dedicated featuring Miss Valerie Simpson. There's another song entitled I Can't Help Myself. And there's another song called New Data.
2: Yes.
1: What we're doing, we're experimenting and we're expressing some things that are true and actual facts into our lives. But the thing about being authentic is that a lot of us are kind of going through the same thing with regards to Algorithm. Mm-hmm. Algorithm is a song that is definitely dedicated to the internet. It's definitely dedicated to social media. And it's dedicated to the fact that the conversation about being an independent artist is, what are your numbers? What does the algorithm look like? What's the trend?
2: The obsession.
1: Right. And so, you know, we just wanted to give an interesting twist to those things. Obviously, we realize that we live in a digital world, clearly and obviously, but at the same token, it doesn't mean we have to necessarily go along with it. And so we're just offering things that are creative expressions of where we feel things are today.
0: Awesome, awesome. Well, certainly we'll make sure everybody's looking out for Algorithm. Folks who, you know, you have a chance to take a trip if you haven't decided where to go for your Labor Day weekend. You know, Martha's Vineyard will be the place to be. Oak Bluffs, Martha's Vineyard, Jazz and Blues, Summerfest, Chandler and Karen J. are two of the artists who will be performing, and it's a great lineup of amazing artists from Samulis to Chandler and Karen J to Uptown Royal to NYC and so many others. Yeah, it's definitely going to be a good time. So we encourage you to, you know, figure out how you can get there and get there, support Chandler and Karen J. How can people find you? In addition to putting in Algorithm, when they go into their browser, how can they find you, social media and everything?
2: There's a link that you can always follow Chandler and Karen J. We post all of our information up on our Instagram.
1: You can find us on under our band page, Affinity NYC. That's AffinityNYC. That's .com, by the way, so you can look at that website. So you can find us on Facebook. You can find us on Instagram, and we're here. We're here. We're loving life. We're living the journey. Marco, we really appreciate the fact of having us on your platform. And again, we really want to extend some special love to Sheila Batista and her family.
0: Mm-hmm. Absolutely, absolutely. Once again, Chandler and Karen J. performing this coming weekend, I should say, as opposed to next weekend. Don't want people are thinking it's far away. They got time. This weekend, coming up, Martha's Vineyard Jazz and Blues Summerfest, Labor Day weekend, mvjazzbluessummerfest.com. Go to the website, get information on how you can get there, how you can be in the place to enjoy an incredible weekend of great music in a great location with some great artists. Chandler, Karen J., thank y'all.
1: Thank you.
2: Take care.
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0: Studio open, and we have another couple guests. We heard from Chandler and Karen Jay, and now we have Jody and Ron Renaissance, Uptown Royalty NYC. What's happening? How y'all doing?
1: Good. We're feeling good. How are you feeling?
0: I am doing well, doing well, doing well. So you guys will be, you know, performing this weekend coming up in Martha's Vineyard Jazz and Blues Summer Fest.
1: Yes.
0: This will be, now this is a number of times for you now. This is what, your fourth time or so?
1: I think it's our fourth time.
0: Mm-hmm. Okay. Because now the first time I saw you guys there, Jody, you were pregnant.
1: I think that might have been the second time we did it.
0: Okay.
1: Or the third time maybe that we did it. I was I think I was about 8 months or 7 months pregnant in that time.
0: Yeah. and doing the full dance and the full everything, you know, which is why the baby is heavily, you know, heavily into it. and you all have, yeah, I was about to say, you have two children, and they're both into music.
1: Oh, they love it. They're drums, trumpet, piano, dancing, all of it. They love it all.
0: Awesome. And now, is that how you guys started as well? Did you guys grow up in musical families?
1: I'll let you talk.
2: No. Actually, I'm the first musician. There was a little, you know, hesitancy for me to become a musician, but they kind of started, you know, getting on board once I started touring the world and playing with all these crazy artists.
1: He started out when he was about 10 years old in a District 6 in a group called Clave Azul, and they would tour.
2: From Washington Heights.
1: And they would tour all over performing. So he started really, really young within the school system. And so did I. We have a similar story. And I started singing in the school system.
2: But her mom sang.
1: But my mom would sing to me.
2: She played piano and knew.
1: She would sing, play piano. But she didn't, like, nurture it in that way. I actually nurtured it myself, going to school and kind of like singing and just like putting myself out there as like a rambunctious little girl just wanting to get opportunity. And so we both kind of like grew up in the school system getting those opportunities to perform.
2: For sure. Yeah.
0: That's interesting, because, you know, we hear a lot about the lack of music in schools, you know, over the last, you know, few decades. You know, I was one of those kids also who had a chance to play music in school. I never obviously became a musician, certainly not to the level of you guys, but you know, there was a lot of, you know, learning the drums, learning to play saxophone, all of that, because you had to have a music class. So, you know, and obviously you guys kind of grew up in that. So does that influence now with your kids? Because it looks like they won't have that going to school if they're going to be in public school.
2: No, I mean,
0: or private school for that matter.
2: Since they were born, like, I just remember burping them with rhythm. I mean, to the point where it's, you know, we definitely feel like it's in their DNA, both nature versus nurture. Like, we definitely kind of have music around, have all
1: we're exposing them. And we have every instrument you can think of: guitar, ukulele, drums, piano.
2: But making it fun, you know, there's no stress. She's still five and one's still two. So.
1: They gravitate towards what they want, and we allow them to just jam out and vibe.
2: Yeah.
0: Awesome.
2: We'll make it a thing around it.
1: And it's kind of cool, because I mean, it's so important to have music in school. Let me just say that first and foremost. It's really, really sad. And I actually saw it firsthand, because I worked for a community-based organization teaching in schools, bringing music to schools that didn't have music. And we would do social emotional learning and growing with singing, dancing, acting, helping kids, you know, that, you know, didn't have good upbringings with music. And it changed my life. It changed those kids' lives. And it just makes me sad for the future kids that are not getting into school. So that's really, really sad. But that's also why we love what we do, performing for communities. We bring our daughters with us. We expose them to, we let them, you know, be on stage with us sometimes when it's like family setting. And we just, we really promote bringing the next generation. Sometimes we'll bring kids up, let them play the drums. We'll expose the children in the communities, because that's the way that we can reach them, since we know that the school system, it's not really happening like that anymore.
2: And music is a, you know, it's an art. It's a tool. It's everything. It can bring people together, and it's a very powerful, you know, thing that you can bring very different walks, people from different walks of life together. And that's a, you know, a powerful thing.
1: Yeah.
0: Absolutely. Absolutely. Now you both, you know, you are a New York story. Your name is Uptown World to NYC. You both grew up in Washington Heights.
2: And, yeah. Okay. She's from the Bronx.
0: Oh, so Washington Heights in the Bronx. Okay.
2: Yeah, that's how we came up with the name.
1: Yeah. So we're Uptown kids. And, it's kind of funny because within our story, I was taken in when I was a young girl by my art teacher. She was an Irish lady, and my math teacher, he was this Black man that just loved me. They both loved me so much, and they took me in. They had nothing to do with me, and they saw that I was a kid who could sing and really wanted it, and they would take me around the Bronx. I would sing in festivals. I sang in the Boys and Girls Club of America. I was on the Rosie O'Donnell show when I was 10 singing. So I've been looking for that footage for years. I got to find that. Ron was performing too. And guess what? The lady who adopted me, Ms. Schweizer, my art teacher, and Ms. Jenagual, my math teacher. My art teacher is the reason that Ron got his first trombone in the school system.
2: So she was in charge of the District 6 funding for the arts.
1: Before I even ever met her. Before I ever met her.
2: Mid-90s.
1: Because he's 6 years older.
2: Her name is Ms. Schweizer.
0: I like how you added that part, that he's 6 years old.
1: No, because it was a different generation. I mean, she actually helped him in his school get funding.
2: And that year, you know, it was like Christmas. We all got brand new instruments, and we all had this like new sense of self-worth. And it was very, you know, everyone from that program is doing incredible things in music and changed all of our lives. And the same lady adopted her.
1: Is the one who 6 years later I met and took care of me. I went to Bronx Dance Academy and she saved my life. And a lot of people don't even know. She would drop me off at the corner of the school and I would run into the school like I just saw her. Good morning. And it was, you know, it was that music saved my life and she saved my life. So I think that teachers are important. Music and schools are important. And that's why I think with us, we're trying so hard to just be a positive, you know, be a positive inspiration for the youth and show them that you can play an instrument, you can sing, you can dance, you could do anything you want to do and let the music heal you, you know?
0: Absolutely. You guys are such an amazing influence. Together and separately, you know, certainly as you all perform together as a husband and wife team, and then of course your band, it is an amazing experience. Again, Uptown World to NYC is performing this weekend, in Martha's Vineyard Jazz and Blues Summerfest. Get information by going to the website, mbjazzbluessummerfest.com. Find out how you can get there so you can see them. Now you guys perform all over. I mean,
1: well, yes, because we were just doing Harlem Week
0: with you. Yes.
1: I had to have you guys. It was so epic.
0: I just knew it was going to be a different kind of experience for the audience, for you, for all of Harlem Week that we had you guys there. Talk about, I mean, the New York City influence is so central to your story, to your music, to your performance, and you see that in all the things that you do with the type of songs that you cover and how you blend the music that you cover, going from, you know, pop to R&B to hip hop to rock even.
2: We would not be the musicians and the lovers of all kinds of music if it wasn't for New York City.
1: Think about it this way. Here's the setting. It's the 90s. You're in New York City. The cabs are blasting music. They're driving in the summertime. The pump is open. Everyone's outside on the block. It's a block party. There's a barbecue. The radios are blasting. And you hear salsa. You hear reggae. You hear pop. You hear disco. You hear soul. You hear funk. And the 90s heavily influenced us. We were kids who heard it around us in the street. It was just a different time. And I feel like it was a special time too, because you got to really just go outside, and right in front of my building was my stage. I would sing for all my neighbors. What requests you got? I would take requests. I would sing for my neighbors. And it was influenced by all the music I was hearing in my community. It really heavy influenced us, you know, being a Puerto Rican girl from the Bronx. And I heard it all. I was raised where Black and Puerto Ricans, like, we all were intertwined. And soul, R&B, funk, like MJ, pop, like all of those things influenced us super, super heavy. Ron used to have the, you know, VHR of Michael, you know, doing the moonwalk. He would be like in front of the
0: TV. I had that. Yep.
1: You know, that's his. That's his, MJ is his. Yeah, the MJ. VHS. Yeah, he actually took it from his friend and never gave it back, I don't think. So we were just influenced by everything. And I love just being able to go to any demographic, any crowd, anyone. And I love being able to just have everyone enjoy it and just be able to touch all the cultures. I think that's so important. It's like I would describe our band like a melting pot, just like New York.
0: Right. You know, and it's interesting because I had a conversation similar to this recently with friends. You know, I grew up in Harlem, you know, and when you talk about, you know, Black and Puerto Rican and being together, one of the things, you know, one of my best friends, his mother recently passed, but she is a big part of me kind of understanding that generation. Like, because we were talking about the fact that we may be like the last generation that really understands as Black people or African Americans, if you don't know how to dance salsa, you're missing out on a certain part of life. Because, you know, a lot of people, you know, in an older demographic, not so much in our demographic, you know, if you're Black, they hear salsa, they hear Tito Puente, and they're going to be dancing just, you know, just as hard as any Puerto Rican.
2: Yeah. I mean, it was all cross pollinating, you know, like, first of all, these rhythms, I always say this, these rhythms have been around for thousands of years. They're Afro-Caribbean from Africa, and they're going to be here. They've been perfected. They're going to be here for another thousands and, you know, years, right? Making people dance. As far as like the era of Tito Puente and everything that was going around during the Mambo era and the jazz era with the big bands and Duke Ellington and Count Basie and all these, they all, you know, all those dancers, the swing dancers, and they would all kind of just go back and forth. It wasn't like, you know, it was when you saw Tito Puente at the Palladium, and if you look at all those footage, it's all a mixed crowd. Mm-hmm. You're talking about the 40s and 50s. So, you know, just it's one of those things that it truly a powerful thing that brings people together, especially during hard times and times where things can be so divisive.
0: Yeah, no, I mean, it's you know, to put a pin in that story, like when my friend's mom used to take us to the newer Copacabana, which would be like, and it would be like a night where kids could come, where college kids could come.
2: Sure, yeah.
0: So she would bring, you know, her son and me and a couple of others of us, and we'd be in there, and Tito Puente, it was the first time I saw Tito Puente.
1: Wow.
0: And it really started to kind of click. It's like, oh, that now, of course,
2: all connected. In that, it's all defined. It's way more, you know, similarities than differences.
0: Absolutely, absolutely. So with all of that, again, we're talking with Uptown Royalty NYC. You guys do amazing shows. You cover a lot of songs, but I know, and I'm, even though I'm not going to be there this weekend, I'm going to make a request that you do some of your original music, because I've heard some of your original music, and it is equally as awesome as the live experience that you do doing covers. So
1: thank you.
0: Talk about the original music and how you pull that together with all these different influences.
1: So when it comes to original music, again, because we love all genres, our music does have influences from so much. Like we have Electro Latin Soul, where it has,
2: we basically, you know, created a new genre.
1: It's like influences
2: that allows us to just create anything we want, and there's no box.
1: It has
2: electronic
1: jazz,
2: music,
1: has
2: Latin electro music, and soul.
1: Yeah.
2: So, you know, and then we're
1: electro
2: just
1: Latin soul
2: it.
1: Vibes, and it's really fun, and it just kind of like, you know, everybody can feel that energy. But we also just released an R&B song called Butterfly Dream that my husband and I wrote together, and
2: she wrote the lyrics.
1: I wrote the song, he produced it, and also he does all of our arrangements for our salsa orchestra, because remember, we have multiple bands. We have our band that covers all genres, we have our jazz band, and then we also have our salsa orchestra, and Ron you know, does all of our arrangements. So we love just doing all music and just our original music. We're so excited to perform it. We're going to be adding it more music. Volume 2 coming out, our solo album coming soon. So we have a lot of projects and more original music coming out. So we're so happy you asked. So check out Butterfly Dream on all music platforms.
2: Yeah.
0: And that's available now. People can. Awesome. So we're definitely going to, you know, pull that in and add that into our playlist and then into our rotation for sure. And you mentioned there's a full album project coming soon too?
1: Yes.
2: Well, on both sides, on the electro Latin soul side and as well as the salsa side. So we have multiple projects happening at once, and you know, we're parents. Young, beautiful daughters, and we're working with these both multiple projects out
1: at the same
2: at the same time. And there is a little delay, but we're getting it together slowly but surely. And we have all this music and all this sound, different, you know, just, I feel, groundbreaking. You never heard these sounds the way Uptown Royalty does it.
0: I'm absolutely sure. Again, we're talking about Uptown Royalty NYC. They are performing this weekend in Martha's Vineyard Jazz and Blues Summerfest.
1: You can
0: get the information by going to the website mvjazzbluessummerfest.com. You guys are performing Saturday night? Saturday night in Oak Bluffs. So certainly, if you can get there, find out how you can get there, because you will enjoy the experience. Not only will you be able to enjoy the great sounds of Uptown Royalty NYC, but other artists like Chandler and Karen J, Affinity NYC, Samuelis, and so many others will be performing. And then you have the setting of the beautiful Martha's Vineyard, which is, you know, unmatched. So
1: I'm going straight to biscuits.
0: You can't get better breakfast than biscuits. Yeah,
1: I need my biscuits and my gravy. I need it.
0: Yeah, absolutely. Tell everybody again how they can find you guys, their website, you know, social media, all that stuff.
1: UptownRoyalty.nyc is our website. And Instagram at Uptown Royalty NYC. And you can check us out, Google us, see us on all music platforms. And yeah, join the movement. We are family. We are love. Positive, good vibes, music. We're interactive. We want you to sing, dance along with us, and just feel the vibrations and celebrate life. It's a crazy world we live in, and we're just trying to pour some light into it.
0: Absolutely. And all those things, they are incredibly awesome. You know, Jody and Ron, Uptown Royalty NYC, thank y'all so much.
1: Thank you, Marcos. We love you.
0: Yeah, we love you guys too. It's Rhythm and Soul Radio.
1: Shout out to Sheila.
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I am Marco Nobles, and as you know by now, on a Tuesday night, we got y'all. Who is we? Myself, the architect, Marco Nobles, and my partner, my brother, DJ King James NYC. How this is going down over the last few weeks, I carry you through hour number one. I turn it over to DJ King James NYC to kick off hour number two, and then I come back and, you know, close things out. So we're going to keep this formula going, but we always remind you, as we start, we got y'all. Whether you want R&B, whether you want soul, whether you want hip-hop, whether you want house, whether you want Afrobeat, reggae, soca, calypso, classic, foundation music, no matter what it is, we got y'all. 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

night show. I'm on the road. I am in travel mode. You might even say that, like Tribe Called Quest once said, I'm on a war tour. Shout out to Somali Green. Shout out to Warren. Shout out to Heather. Congratulations, Somali and Warren. Impending nuptials. So proud of Ari and Zola at Spelman College and Tuskegee University.

0: done. Listen, my job ain't done. My job ain't done. My job ain't done. It's just getting started. Arrested Development featuring Speech. My job ain't done. New music from the latest album from Arrested Development. Adult contemporary hip hop. In the vein of adult contemporary hip hop by some young brothers, which is more than hip hop, we have brand new music from a brand new collective called Who All Gonna Be There. Some of the most in-demand artists and musicians around have formed the collective. All formed from a Brooklyn studio session. It includes Marcus Strickland on saxophone, Ben Williams on bass and vocals, Chad Self on keyboards, Marcus Gilmore on drums, and our brother, SMC rapper, Jay Swiss. This is the single from their EP. This is Gorgeous from Who All Gonna Be There.
1: They ain't ready at all.

music right there from Nightmares on Wax featuring Yasin Bey, Bang Bien. Before that, Tiana Major and Yasin Bey, Bang Bien. Before that, Tiana Major and

enjoying. He has a new EP, or mixtape, if you will, Street Heat. This is Miss Hot July, excuse me, as we turn into the fall season. El Mien, Miss Hot July. 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

LMN, Miss Hot July, the original Rhythm and Soul radio show, celebrating independent music, independent artists, all genres, and you know, we are Urban Eclectic Radio. We will go left, and I'm about to go left. I told you, I've been moving around these last few days. I've been in Atlanta, I've been in Alabama, Tuskegee, and Birmingham. I'm currently in North Carolina, and you know, being in the South, one thing that's super hot is that Southern soul. Shout out to my cousin Shelton, who's always talking about, yo, you need to play some more Southern soul. He's a Southern soul fan. He's here in North Carolina. You know, he knows what it is. And the funny thing about Southern soul is you just get a certain feeling, and they can sing about anything. They can sing about anything and make it good, and everybody just enjoys it for what it is. Case in point, Tonio Armani, who apparently is pretty hot, and this song right here, I had to play. And you'll know the title as the song goes along. It's the original Rhythm and Soul radio show. King James, are you listening to this? I know you're getting ready here in another studio, but you need to listen to this here. This is some stuff that you'll appreciate just from the comedy of it.

joining Moonchild, Not Sorry, the original Rhythm and Soul radio show. DJ King James NYC about to get ready to do his thing and take us into hour number two. But before we get there, I still got more music, more new music. Thundercat, I wish I didn't waste your time. I hope I'm not wasting yours. I hope you're enjoying this time that we have together. Gonna keep the vibes going. Brand new Thundercat, I wish I didn't waste your time.

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The Queen of Indie Soul, Kanya Doss here, and I'm back with my brand new singles, Brightest Skies and Lift Me Up.

0: Now I might get original technician. 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
0: It's all about the luxurious king and his life and dying from New York. I want to come here for King Thief, you understand? All the original Rastaman inside the house. 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See?

DJ King James NYC coming up in just a few minutes to kick off hour number two. But we still got a few minutes left in hour number one. And hour number one is all mine with A. Marie, brand new from her.

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0: That's just so pretty. The original Rhythm and Soul Radio show winding down hour number one, about to get into hour number two. DJ King James NYC about to take over for a little while, get in the mix, do his thing. I'm going to bring Rhapsody back. She was on earlier with Jill Scott and Moonchild. This time I brought her back with Madlib, Daddy's Girl. It's the original Rhythm and Soul Radio show. I am Marco Nobles. Coming up, DJ King James NYC, Rhapsody and Madlib, Daddy's Girl.

0: with you. Kanye, we do not with no Hitler. 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The Congo, Sudan, all of my people. We all equal. Till I start rapping, that ain't equal.
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2: 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Are we back? Are we back? It's another Tuesday right here in New York City. 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I am the DJ King James NYC, the $6 million soul brother, here to give you more and more treats. Why not? We're going to raise the roof a little bit. A little gospel, why not? But it's funky. Margot Nobles is in the building. King James as well. We here. Call up somebody. Let them know we rocking you. Let's go.

0: 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I am the DJ King James NYC alongside my partner, Mr. Marco Noble. This is what we do on a Tuesday night. Super soul music like you never heard before. We got you covered.
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Get the past that led to the present. We must remember our musical heroes. Rest in peace to the soul brother number one, James Brown. As always heard right here on Rhythm and Soul Radio. Myself, DJ King James NYC, Mr. Marco Nobles. Let me give you a quick rundown of what I put in the mix tonight for you and yours, so you know what's happening.

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Appreciate you. We're at the end of the show, just about. 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Melissa Mora Nobles, my wonderful wife, it's your birthday. 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

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DJ King James NYC did his thing in the mix. Yours truly, Marco Nobles, bringing up the rear, getting ready to take us out of here. 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
1: Me and my took a little trip down to the garden. 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

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Word to Fife, Q-Tip, Ali and Jarobi. What up, Queens? Cole is the king, and you know that. Started with a dollar and a dream, and you know that. Never give a bird but your ring, you should know that. That should be my new ad-lib. 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

0: like 30 minutes. 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
1: Come and go. 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
0: Yo, yo, what up? What's poppin'? I'm back. Yo, you got that piece ready for me? The Jesus piece? Nah, the gold, the rose gold joint. Yeah. Yeah, let me see that. Oh, what is that? What is that? Platinum? What's that chain right there? Is that white gold? That's platinum? Is that platinum? Are you doing platinum again? They ain't even doing platinum yet, right? Oh, I'm about to play. Yo, I'm about to free that.

Arthur, but not Fred Hampton. Word to the Howards and the Aggies and the Hamptons. They book us, won't book us, I'm Booker. T. Washington, George Hill, 420. Think about it, that's 2,000 pennies. The value black life, the cost of going to Wendy's for a four-quarter burger ended in murder.

Peace, what's happening, world? This is W. Ellington Felton, a.k.a. Wes Felton. And when I'm in New York, actually anywhere in the world, I like to listen to Rhythm and Soul Radio. Peace.

0: Hey, I was just calling to see where you at. I found this dope spot on the pier the other day, and I thought it'd be the perfect place for us to catch up at.
1: I don't really know. I'll see if the girls want to go. But either way, it's definitely great to hear your voice. Like, girl.

Panther, but not Fred Hampton. Word to the Howards and the Aggies and the Hamptons. They book us, won't book us, I'm Booker. T. Washington, George Hill, 420. Think about it, that's 2,000 pennies. The value black life, the cost of going to Wendy's for a four-quarter burger. Ended in murder.

is dedicated to my niggas, Sid, Chris, Steve, Pat, Jamil. I love y'all niggas, man. But everyone else, man, if we ain't cool, man, I'm sorry.

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You wanna know my plan? My plan is to love you. I'm here. What's my intention? 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

Mike, the one thing about being in America, it's like storming the beach in Normandy. 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Lead. 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

religion is such a sensitive subject, you know. I mean, people are passionate about what they believe, you know. But I've heard God get blamed for a lot of things that I think he has nothing to do with. You know, the president we just voted in, many evangelicals thought he was the most qualified candidate, that he represented them the best, you know, regardless of all the hateful things he spoke. 9/11 was in the name of God, killing people in the name of God.

Shining Gray!

0: the show business, a lot of shit happens. 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

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This is Sean Canales, and I just figured I'd take time to express to you exactly how I feel about what's going on today. 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
1: Benita, Benita, Benita. Benita, Benita, Benita. Benita, Benita, Benita. Benita, Benita, Benita. Benita, Benita, Benita. Benita, Benita, Benita. Benita, Benita, Benita. Benita, Benita, Benita. Benita, Benita, Benita. Benita Applebaum, I got it going on.

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racial profiling. We've got a school-to-prison pipeline. We've got a war on drugs that's been afflicting, dividing, and killing our community since it started. We've got a war on the poor. If you're going to mount a fight against a system that has for 400 years perfected the method of repression of people that look like us, then you've got to go.

Philadelphia, Pennsylvania, United States of America is the home of great artists like Patti LaBelle, The Roots, John Coltrane, The Blue Notes, Jill Scott, Hall & Oates, Jazzy Jeff, The Stylistics, Eve, Boyz II Men, and lots more. We know good music. That's why we're a part of the Rhythm Nation. 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

respecting life more, y'all. 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

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So next time you wanna talk about some FT verse shit, better think first about the words of my verses. I don't really give a shit about your summary earnings, cause the shit that I'm burning, it's more really

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North Carolina has been the home of great artists like Nina Simone, Fonte, Maceo Parker, Ninth Wonder, John Coltrane, Thelonious Monk, John P. Key, Anthony Hamilton, George Clinton, Fantasia, Sunshine Anderson, and me, independent artist Mavis Swanpool. You can find out more about me at www.swanvocals.com. North Carolina knows good music. That's why we're a part of the Rhythm Nation. 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

Every book is a Bible. Every life is a gem. Every day is a blessing. Every woman's a 10. Every fall is a lesson. No effort to waste. Every heartbreak is inspiration. Every case, every distraction lets you not do whatever it takes. Every reason you should quit is every reason to stay. Every conversation, every single story is power. You need to pay more attention, 'cause every word is a dime.

God body era. I come from standing on street corners, smoking blunts out of white hours for 40s, building and destroying about the suns and the planets and the moons and the stars, about the nature of man, about knowledge, wisdom, and understanding. And you had to show it for

There's only one station that plays rock, hip-hop, reggae, soca, calypso, spoken word, house, blues, classic soul, new soul, and R&B. 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

kind of thighs. I just want the presidential rollie black face Obama style. Then count the check up behind the style. Boy, this the D where they be rocking fur and crocodile. Taking risks every time you out the house. But it's all worth mama smile. Yeah, it's all worth mama smile.

I got redirected, trying to take this little piece of success. I gotta make it bigger. You can tell I'm focused in my baby pictures, not replying to texts, not even naked pictures. That's how I really get. Whole team so hungry for the meals and shit that I can feel this shit. They asking how we made it like the pyramids. 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

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I cut off all my distractions and started attacking. Whole team gotta have it. Loyalty is all I'm asking. Wear a diamond, McGee.

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1: Ladies and gentlemen, introducing Johnny Slidestick and the Marshmallows.

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0: if there was a song that had a video that hasn't, what would it be and what would the concept be?
1: Hmm.
0: Or like just like what's the first thing like just like association that comes to you?
1: Man. Probably I probably do a video for Oodles of O's. Oodles of O's is one of my favorites as well. Just think that it got a vibe. And just being here in New York, I feel like that's a video we could shoot in New York. It got a grit feeling to it. Yeah, I would probably say Oodles of O's. I see a dark New York gritty vibe to it.
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3: 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That's right, y'all. 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